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It's hard to say that I'd rather stay awake when I'm asleep, because my dreams are bursting at the seams.

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I ain't a sucker, I ain't a weirdo, I ain't a boof, and I ain't a clown. I throw a bitch in the air and break her before she hit the ground. When I was in elementary, I was quiet. My pockets was on a diet. I woke up and I decided.

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2: 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Hope life is beautiful. 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